Yeah, you drew my heart and my blood is feeling, babe. Like oil from a platform in the North Sea. You fish me like a whaler in violation of international treaties, babe.

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1: Yeah, yeah, yeah, yeah, yeah, yeah, yeah, yeah. Feel that chair now. Yeah, yeah, yeah, yeah. Sander Paul.

Arrivano anche The Spanish Tonians, Rudy, Rudy Get Plenty, Vito War in the Mix. Sino alle 2 del mattino, Jamaica Ska Experience.